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0: You already know.
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0: Bitch, you know I'm sexy. Ugh, don't call, just text me. Bitch is slow, can't get on my speed. 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